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11: Here's your updated forecast for North Iowa and Southern Minnesota. Lows level off around 52 tonight under clear skies, northwest winds, 5 to 10 miles per hour. Mainly sunny tomorrow. Daytime highs approaching 77. Partly cloudy skies tomorrow night. Lows dip down to about 54. Partly cloudy skies and dry Monday and Tuesday, mid-70s. Monday, low 80s by Tuesday. And that's your forecast from North Iowa and Southern Minnesota's weather leader, Star 106. Right now, it's 75 degrees.

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12: Here's your updated forecast for North Iowa and Southern Minnesota. Lows level off around 52 tonight under clear skies. Northwest winds 5 to 10 miles per hour. Mainly sunny tomorrow. Daytime highs approaching 77. Partly cloudy skies tomorrow night. Lows dip down to about 54. Partly cloudy skies and dry Monday and Tuesday. Mid-70s Monday. Low 80s by Tuesday. And that's your forecast from North Iowa and Southern Minnesota's weather leader, Star 106. Right now, it's 73 degrees.

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7: Here's your updated forecast for North Iowa and Southern Minnesota. Lows around 52 tonight under clear skies. Northwest winds 5 to 10 miles per hour. High of 77 tomorrow. Tomorrow night, lows around 54. A mix of clouds and sun Monday with highs around 76. 82, slight chance for showers Tuesday. And that's your forecast from North Iowa and Southern Minnesota's weather leader, Star 106. Currently, it's 68 degrees.
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8: Here's your updated forecast for North Iowa and Southern Minnesota. Lows around 52 tonight under clear skies. Northwest winds 5 to 10 miles per hour. High of 77 tomorrow. Tomorrow night, lows around 54. A mix of clouds and sun Monday with highs around 76. 82, slight chance for showers Tuesday. And that's your forecast from North Iowa and Southern Minnesota's weather leader, Star 106. Currently 64.
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16: Here's your updated forecast for North Iowa and Southern Minnesota. Lows around 52 tonight under clear skies, northwest winds, 5 to 10 miles per hour. High of 77 tomorrow. Tomorrow night, lows around 54. A mix of clouds and sun Monday with highs around 76. 82, slight chance for showers Tuesday. And that's your forecast from North Iowa and Southern Minnesota's weather leader, Star 106. Currently 64.

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3: Here's your updated forecast for North Iowa and southern Minnesota. Lows around 52 tonight under clear skies, northwest winds, 5 to 10 miles per hour. High of 77 tomorrow. Tomorrow night, lows around 54. A mix of clouds and sun Monday with highs around 76. 82, slight chance for showers Tuesday. And that's your forecast from North Iowa and southern Minnesota's weather leader, Star 106. Right now, 57.
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6: Here's your updated forecast for North Iowa and Southern Minnesota. Lows around 52 tonight under clear skies, northwest winds 5 to 10 miles per hour. High of 77 tomorrow. Tomorrow night, lows around 54. A mix of clouds and sun Monday with highs around 76. 82, slight chance for showers Tuesday. And that's your forecast from North Iowa and Southern Minnesota's weather leader, Star 106. Right now, 57.

This kind of music just makes everything feel lighter. I didn't expect to like it this much, but here we are. I hear this and I'm like, yep, Star 106 gets it. Please don't stop.

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1: Here's your updated forecast for North Iowa and Southern Minnesota. Lows around 52 tonight under clear skies, northwest winds 5 to 10 miles per hour. High of 77 tomorrow. Tomorrow night, lows around 54. A mix of clouds and sun Monday with highs around 76. 82, slight chance for showers Tuesday. And that's your forecast from North Iowa and Southern Minnesota's weather leader, Star 106. Currently 55.

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0: 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Hey, this is Joe Malone. I'll be on location at the VFW in downtown Clear Lake for the Clear Lake High School Breakfast, coordinated by the CARES Committee. I'll be talking to students as they look ahead to their senior year and beyond. 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A big thank you to CLTEL for once again sponsoring this local broadcast.
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0: 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Hey, this is Joe Malone. I'll be on location at the VFW in downtown Clear Lake for the Clear Lake High School Breakfast, coordinated by the CARES Committee. I'll be talking to students as they look ahead to their senior year and beyond. It's happening this Monday morning before school. A big thank you to CLTEL for once again sponsoring this local broadcast.
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13: Black child in Kenya growing up under British colonial rule. And that beautiful, fully equipped hospital was reserved for white Europeans.
14: I remember it so clearly because I walked by it along the coast, and it was on a promontory, sort of a high up, and the breeze from the ocean to the wonderful hospital was beautiful. I think it must have been beautiful for the patients up there. Of course, I mean, we Africans, I mean, we black kids, I mean, we're not allowed there at all. Then I think there was an Aga Khan hospital, which was mainly for the Asian patients, and we were not allowed into that either.
13: This difference became impossible to ignore when his father came down with tuberculosis, commonly referred to as TB. An infectious disease that attacks the lungs and can turn into a long-term chronic illness without treatment.
14: One of the things I remember about my father getting sick was when one day I came from the elementary school where I went, and I found him coughing up blood. So there was a pail full of blood.
13: His father lived with TB for several years, but it eventually killed him. Today, TB is preventable and curable, but finding treatment is difficult if you're poor and don't have steady access to modern health care. The World Health Organization reports that TB in 2024 killed more than 1.2 million people. The highest rates are in Africa and Asia, and India alone accounts for 25% of all cases. Fast forward to today, and Kamau has had a successful career in the U.S. as a thoracic and general surgeon. For him, becoming a doctor was a way to help people while also building the kind of life he didn't have growing up. His new memoir is called Running with Lions, and the title is partially inspired by the leopards he encountered as a child, but is also a metaphor for the many difficulties he faced.
14: Hunger, which is quite common, was another lion. I had episodes of different infections, malaria, like I said, dysentery was also quite common. Going to school, the first school that I went to, St. George's High School, losing the ability to pay for the schooling, to me, that too was another hurdle that I had to jump.
13: Kamau recalls wanting to attend a school in Moscow, but there wasn't a Russian embassy in Kenya where he could apply. There was an outpost in Khartoum, the capital of Sudan, which was more than 1,800 miles away.
14: My young mind told me I had to walk to Sudan and go to that embassy and seek a scholarship. So all those difficulties. And then eventually, when I went to Strathmore College in Nairobi, I was involved in a motor vehicle accident in which two of my professors died, essentially incinerated in the car. I ended up in the hospital for 4 months with severe burns.
13: The injuries from this horrific accident could have been the end of his story, but instead, it became another challenge he got through. For Kamau, dropping out of

0: school and going back was never an option, no matter how many times life kicked him down. And getting to America was an early part of this dream. As a young man in Kenya, he was inspired by the civil rights movement and the hope and optimism it carried. He also remembers seeing Louis Armstrong, the acclaimed jazz player from New Orleans, when he played live at a concert in Kenya.
1: A black man from America playing his trumpet and, with a band in the wilds of Africa, so to speak. And then Martin Luther King, he encouraged us. It was amazing to sort of hear what he was saying and the things that he was doing and the marches. His message of civil rights and fighting for freedom and fighting for your rights. So all those things, I think, sort of intertwined and sort of intermingled to make my desire stronger to end up in America sooner or later.
0: Kamau made that dream happen and moved to the U.S. in 1971. He began practicing as a surgeon, but becoming a doctor didn't mean that he was immune to racism and bias. One night, while he was on call at the hospital, he was asked to care for a 19-year-old who'd been hurt in a car accident and was in the intensive care unit.
1: This young fellow was 19 years old, who refused to look at me. He refused to see me as soon as I went into his room. Examining him, however, he had a large swastika painted on his chest. And basically, this young Nazi refused to see me because I was a black man. The interesting thing is that I tried to transfer the care of this young fellow to other doctors. They all refused to take care of him. Well, fortunately for the young man, he did not require any surgery, and his coughing up blood did not amount to much, and he was discharged home in a couple of days.
0: When asked, he didn't pretend that the patient's hatred towards him wasn't hurtful. However, it didn't change who he was or how he acted. Perspective also mattered.
1: I think you have to be a grown-up and realize that much of the prejudice that we encounter has a lot to do with the ignorance. I think you can imagine that you're a more grown person than they are, I think you'd do fine. And I have done well. I think more of us should do that. I think as human beings, I think there was a writer and there's a song which says, I never promised you a rose garden. And life does not promise us rose gardens. It promises that it is going to be okay as long as you accept the ups and the downs of existence. Another thing I think I would also want to say is that I had a lot of people who lent me a hand, people who reached out to me and helped me along. So in other words, our life would not be what it is if we did not have other people to help us along the way. And that's very, very important, I believe. Charity of others is extremely important.
0: In the end, his persistence paid off, but he couldn't have done it without the generosity and support of others. That same mix of hope and community shapes how he views America's 250th anniversary and what comes next. This year marks 2.5 centuries since the signing of the Declaration of Independence. Kamau says the country's story often depends heavily on who's telling it.
1: The 250 years that this country has been in existence has been very, very good for some people and not so good for others. The issue of race, I think, will continue to be with us for generations to come. Although here, once again, I think I can say between 1970, whatever, when I came here to the current moment, there has been tremendous change. There's been a lot of changes in the last half century, that I've been involved in this country. I think America has this can-do spirit. And even when it seems dark, I think Americans continue to want to push on and to improve. Clearly, the positives and negatives. There are people trying to pull you back, but as a whole, I think Americans are can-do people, and I truly believe they're going to do just fine. And so, I think the future is good. It has to be good for all of us.
0: No matter how much bad news is out there, Kamau believes all of us can move the needle forward in some way. Not because progress and positive change is guaranteed, but because giving up doesn't solve anything.
1: The astronauts going up into the skies, they have seen that we are a tiny little place in the dark, in a very dark universe. And I think we need to be wise enough to realize

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3: 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I'll be on location at the VFW in downtown Clear Lake for the Clear Lake High School Breakfast, coordinated by the CARES Committee. 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A big thank you to CLTEL for once again sponsoring this local broadcast. 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
8: I'm Haley Erdahl, funeral director with Hoff Celebrations. 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That's what I'm supposed to do. They're supposed to grieve their loved one.
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0: 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George W. Bush was president. 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
1: Iowa and southern Minnesota. Clear skies overnight with a low of 50. Winds out of the northwest, 5 to 10 miles per hour. Sunday, highs around 77. Partly cloudy skies Sunday night, lows dip down to about 55. Sunshine mixed with clouds at times Monday with highs around 78. 83, slight chance for showers Tuesday. And that's your forecast from North Iowa and southern Minnesota's weather leader, Star 106. Currently, it's 46 degrees.

0: 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And then the next one comes on and I'm like, okay, wait, again?
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5: Forecast for North Iowa and Southern Minnesota. Lots of sunshine today with highs around 77. Winds out of the northwest around 5 miles per hour. Partly cloudy skies tonight. Lows dip down to about 55. Daytime highs approaching 78 tomorrow. Sunshine mixed with clouds at times. Low 80s Tuesday and Wednesday with a slight chance for showers Tuesday. And that's your forecast from North Iowa and Southern Minnesota's weather leader, Star 106. Currently, it's 45 degrees.
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4: Here's your updated forecast for North Iowa and Southern Minnesota. Lots of sunshine today with highs around 77. Winds out of the northwest around 5 miles per hour. Partly cloudy skies tonight. Lows dip down to about 55. Daytime highs approaching 78 tomorrow. Sunshine mixed with clouds at times. Low 80s Tuesday and Wednesday with a slight chance for showers Tuesday. And that's your forecast from North Iowa and Southern Minnesota's weather leader, Star 106. Right now, it's 46 degrees.

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4: Here's your updated forecast for North Iowa and Southern Minnesota. Lots of sunshine today with highs around 77. Winds out of the northwest around 5 miles per hour. Partly cloudy skies tonight. Lows dip down to about 55. Daytime highs approaching 78 tomorrow. Sunshine mixed with clouds at times. Low 80s Tuesday and Wednesday with a slight chance for showers Tuesday. And that's your forecast from North Iowa and Southern Minnesota's weather leader, Star 106. Right now, it's 46 degrees.
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12: Here's your updated forecast for North Iowa and Southern Minnesota. Bright sunshine today with daytime highs approaching 77. Northwesterly winds around 5 miles per hour. Partly cloudy skies tonight. Lows dip down to about 55. Daytime highs approaching 78 tomorrow. A mix of clouds and sun. Low 80s Tuesday and Wednesday with a slight chance for showers Tuesday. And that's your forecast from North Iowa and Southern Minnesota's weather leader, Star 106. Right now, 54.

immediately turn it up. It's just a whole mood. I'm in my car nonstop. 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I don't have to search or skip or anything. 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
10: Here's your updated forecast for North Iowa and southern Minnesota. Bright sunshine today with daytime highs approaching 77. Northwesterly winds around 5 miles per hour. Partly cloudy skies tonight. Lows dip down to about 55. Daytime highs approaching 78 tomorrow. A mix of clouds and sun. Low 80s Tuesday and Wednesday with a slight chance for showers Tuesday. And that's your forecast from North Iowa and southern Minnesota's weather leader, Star 106. Right now, 54.
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19: Here's your updated forecast for North Iowa and Southern Minnesota. Bright sunshine today with daytime highs approaching 77. Northwesterly winds around 5 miles per hour. Partly cloudy skies tonight. Lows dip down to about 55. Daytime highs approaching 78 tomorrow. A mix of clouds and sun. Low 80s Tuesday and Wednesday with a slight chance for showers Tuesday. And that's your forecast from North Iowa. And

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9: Here's your updated forecast for North Iowa and Southern Minnesota. Bright sunshine today, with daytime highs approaching 77. Northwesterly winds around 5 miles per hour. Partly cloudy skies tonight. Lows dip down to about 55. Daytime highs approaching 78 tomorrow. A mix of clouds and sun. Low 80s Tuesday and Wednesday, with a slight chance for showers Tuesday. And that's your forecast from North Iowa and Southern Minnesota's weather leader, Star 106. Currently 63.
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11: Here's your updated forecast for North Iowa and Southern Minnesota. Mainly clear skies today with daytime highs approaching 77. Winds out of the northwest around 5 miles per hour. Lows dip down to about 55. Tonight, partly cloudy skies. A blend of clouds and sun tomorrow. Highs level off around 78. Low 80s Tuesday and Wednesday with a slight chance of rain showers Tuesday. And that's your forecast from North Iowa and Southern Minnesota's weather leader, Star 106. Right now, 68.

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13: Here's your updated forecast for North Iowa and southern Minnesota. Mainly clear skies today, with daytime highs approaching 77. Winds out of the northwest, around 5 miles per hour. Lows dip down to about 55 tonight, partly cloudy skies. A blend of clouds and sun tomorrow. Highs level off around 78. Low 80s Tuesday and Wednesday, with a slight chance of rain showers Tuesday. And that's your forecast from North Iowa and southern Minnesota's weather leader, Star 106. Right now, 68.
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0: 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We'll pick it right back up.
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11: Here's your updated forecast for North Iowa and Southern Minnesota. Mainly clear skies today, with daytime highs approaching 77. Winds out of the northwest, around 5 miles per hour. Lows dip down to about 55 tonight, partly cloudy skies. A blend of clouds and sun tomorrow. Highs level off around 78. Low 80s Tuesday and Wednesday, with a slight chance of rain showers Tuesday. And that's your forecast from North Iowa and Southern Minnesota's weather leader, Star 106. Currently, it's 70 degrees.

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14: Here's your updated forecast for North Iowa and Southern Minnesota. Mainly clear skies today, with daytime highs approaching 77. Winds out of the northwest, around 5 miles per hour. Lows dip down to about 55. Tonight, partly cloudy skies. A blend of clouds and sun tomorrow. Highs level off around 78. Low 80s Tuesday and Wednesday, with a slight chance of rain showers Tuesday. And that's your forecast from North Iowa and Southern Minnesota's weather leader, Star 106. Currently, it's 70 degrees.

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9: Here's your updated forecast for North Iowa and Southern Minnesota. Mainly sunny skies this afternoon, with daytime highs approaching 77. Winds out of the northwest, around 5 miles per hour. Partly cloudy skies tonight, lows

Dip down to about 55. Daytime highs approaching 78 tomorrow. A blend of clouds and sun. Low 80s Tuesday and Wednesday with a slight chance for showers Tuesday. And that's your forecast from North Iowa and Southern Minnesota's weather leader, Star 106. Right now, 72.

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1: 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I don't have to search or skip or anything. 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
15: Here's your updated forecast for North Iowa and Southern Minnesota. Mainly sunny skies this afternoon, with daytime highs approaching 77. Winds out of the northwest, around 5 miles per hour. Partly cloudy skies tonight, lows dip down to about 55. Daytime highs approaching 78 tomorrow. A blend of clouds and sun. Low 80s Tuesday and Wednesday, with a slight chance for showers Tuesday. And that's your forecast from North Iowa and Southern Minnesota's weather leader, Star 106. Right now, 72.
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1: Here's your updated forecast for North Iowa and Southern Minnesota. Mainly sunny skies this afternoon, with daytime highs approaching 77. Winds out of the northwest, around 5 miles per hour. Partly cloudy skies tonight, lows dip down to about 55. Daytime highs approaching 78 tomorrow, a blend of clouds and sun. Low 80s Tuesday and Wednesday, with a slight chance for showers Tuesday. And that's your forecast from North Iowa and Southern Minnesota's weather leader, Star 106. Right now, 73.

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19: Forecast for North Iowa and Southern Minnesota. Mainly sunny skies this afternoon with daytime highs approaching 77. Winds out of the northwest around 5 miles per hour. Partly cloudy skies.

0: As tonight,
1: lows dip down to about 55. Daytime highs approaching 78 tomorrow.
0: A blend of clouds and sun.
1: Low 80s Tuesday and Wednesday with a slight chance for showers Tuesday. And that's your forecast from North Iowa and Southern Minnesota's weather leader, Star 106. Right now, 73.
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0: Here's your updated forecast for North Iowa and Southern Minnesota. Mainly sunny skies this afternoon, with daytime highs approaching 77. Winds out of the northwest, around 5 miles per hour. Partly cloudy skies tonight, lows dip down to about 55. Daytime highs approaching 78 tomorrow. A blend of clouds and sun. Low 80s Tuesday and Wednesday, with a slight chance for showers Tuesday. And that's your forecast from North Iowa and Southern Minnesota's weather leader, Star 106. Currently, it's 77 degrees.
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3: Here's your updated forecast for North Iowa and Southern Minnesota. Partly cloudy tonight with a low of 55. Southeast winds around 5 miles per hour. Sunshine mixed with clouds at times again tomorrow. Highs level off around 80. Partly cloudy tomorrow night. Lows level off around 61. High temperatures reach up to 84 Tuesday with a slight chance of rain showers. 84 Wednesday. And that's your forecast from North Iowa and Southern Minnesota's weather leader, Star 106. Currently, it's 77 degrees.
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10: Here's your updated forecast for North Iowa and Southern Minnesota. Partly cloudy tonight with a low of 55. Southeast winds around 5 miles per hour. Sunshine mixed with clouds at times again tomorrow. Highs level off around 80. Partly cloudy tomorrow night. Lows level off around 61. High temperatures reach up to 84 Tuesday, with a slight chance of rain showers, 84 Wednesday. And that's your forecast from North Iowa and Southern Minnesota's weather leader, Star 106. Currently, it's 77 degrees.
11: 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Favorite songs. Oh, I like this, too. I forgot how much I love this. Star 106.

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0: 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And then the next one comes on and I'm like, okay, wait, again?
1: 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This is just where it stays.
0: 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I'm locked in. 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
15: Here's your updated forecast for North Iowa and Southern Minnesota. Partly cloudy tonight with a low of 55. Southeast winds around 5 miles per hour. Sunshine mixed with clouds at times again tomorrow. Highs level off around 80. Partly cloudy tomorrow night. Lows level off around 61. High temperatures reach up to 84 Tuesday with a slight

0: Chance of rain showers, 84, Wednesday. And that's your forecast from North Iowa and Southern Minnesota's weather leader, Star 106. Right now, it's 77 degrees.
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1: Forecast for North Iowa and Southern Minnesota. Partly cloudy tonight with a low of 55. Southeast winds around 5 miles per hour. Sunshine mixed with clouds at times again tomorrow. Highs level off around 80. Partly cloudy tomorrow night. Lows level off around 61. High temperatures reach up to 84 Tuesday with a slight chance of rain showers. 84 Wednesday. And that's your forecast from North Iowa and Southern Minnesota's weather leader, Star 106. Right now, it's 77 degrees.

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12: 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Hey, this is Joe Malone. I'll be on location at the VFW in downtown Clear Lake for the Clear Lake High School Breakfast, coordinated by the CARES Committee. I'll be talking to students as they look ahead to their senior year and beyond. 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
13: Here's your updated forecast for North Iowa and Southern Minnesota. Partly cloudy tonight with a low of 55. Southeast winds around 5 miles per hour. Sunshine mixed with clouds at times again tomorrow. Highs level off around 80. Partly cloudy tomorrow night. Lows level off around 61. High temperatures reach up to 84 Tuesday with a slight chance of rain showers. 84 Wednesday. And that's your forecast from North Iowa and Southern Minnesota's weather leader. Star 106. Right now, 73.
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